It's your love I'm lost in. Your love I'm lost in. Your love I'm lost in. And I'm tired of being so exhausted. Your love I'm lost in. Your love I'm lost in. Your love I'm lost in.

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This one here, we're gonna take this to the fourth floor. You ready? Let's go. You know who it be. 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It be that one God made funky. Need I say more? 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